0: play a lot this season and help the team and yeah, perform. My life is in Genoa is very nice. The weather is very, very good compared to Denmark. I would say my best friend would be Morten, because he's Danish also. He's been very good, helping me a lot in the start with the language, with showing me around, and yeah, so I'd say him.
1: E questo era Sebastian Ottoa, passiamo